0: That is Danzig's mother here on 100.3 The X Rocks. For today's Treasure Valley local rock stars, late Mother's Day to all of y'all. Because ladies is pimp too, as Jay-Z once said. I got bailed out a little bit. I got home late because of my flight. Ran over to my mom, say, hey, happy Mother's Day. She's like, I'm sick, go away. You got it, ma'am. Happy Mother's Day. Here's some flowers. Love you. Bye. So, for those of you who forgot, you know, like, maybe you can make it up this week kind of deal. Oh, man, I was so busy on Sunday. It skipped my mind. I'm always a big fan of the weekend after gift.
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3: Westbound I-84 right now, Gowan Road exit to the Flying Y, just 12 minutes slowing before you get to the Y. And as the Y merges there, crowded congestion, but getting you from the Y to Marketplace exit in Nampa right now, 26 minutes. That might extend a little bit here. We do have an accident reported just past the Garrity exit on the shoulder. So there is a semi-truck there and a vehicle there on the side of the shoulder, but that's going to slow up traffic considerably. Just 26 minutes, though, still. 2026, Chinden, right now, Eagle Road all the way to Caldwell-Franklin exit, looking at 31 minutes. Slowdowns at Eagle Road, 10 Mile, and Highway 16. And then State 44 from Eagle to Star Roads right now, 20 minutes.
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I rarely am, by choice. It's Tool Sober. You're here on 100.3 The X Rocks. It's not a drinking problem. You drink, you fall down, you get back up. 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

0: 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It's here on 100.3 The X Rocks. My name is Adam, and I have a new vice, a new... Well, I don't know. My eyes were open. That wedding I was at this last weekend, they not only had an open bar, which is pretty cool, they had hard Mountain Dew drinks. And I'm not talking like the ones you get at the gas station, like the hard Baja Blast. No, it was like any Baja you could want with any alcohol you want. And then they put like boba in it, which I've never really had boba before because it's just balls in my mouth, which feels weird. But that being said, I'm now horribly addicted to adult Baja Blasts. And again, not the malt liquor stuff like that with a bunch of rum in there. Little splash of, you know, whatever the hell they threw. I don't even know. I was just like, hey, I need another one of those Baja things after about the ninth one. So, anyways.
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more often than not, I wish I wasn't. It's Godsmack's Awake here on 100.3 The X Rocks. Morning just is rough, man. More of an afternoon into evening kind of guy. Anyways, got the cage match coming up next. You're here on The X.

0: 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Fozzy and their song I Know Evil might pick up its seventh win in a row.
1: Challenger.
0: However, Dead Poet Society's here. I got a new song for you called Sinner Systems. Your challenger tonight here on Cage Match.

0: Hey, remember when we had them for an X-Fest once? That was pretty cool. It's Dead Poets Society Center System. They are your challenger tonight here on Cage Match, going up against Fozzy, who, oddly enough, we had for an X-Fest forever and a half ago. So, that being said, those are your two combatants here on tonight's Cage Match. Fozzy, Dead Poets Society, 208-287-1003 is the phone number to cast your votes. 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You can also head over to the Instagram and Facebook. It's all up to you, man. Fozzy, Dead Poets Society, who do you got?
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Dude, that was me yesterday. Day Seeker, crawl back to my coffin. It's here on 100.3 The X Rocks. It's so crazy when you go on vacation and then you get back and then you go into a 16-hour coma. It's like the best kind of sleep. You're on The X.

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Press play on this song, I guess.

0: Not a whole lot today. It's Linkin Park, What I've Done. You're here on 100.3 The X Rocks. Today has felt kind of like a lazy day, but that's not entirely true. Gave out some tickets today. Got people qualified for Metallica. Talked about how Seattle is a danger zone when it comes to your financial stabilities, I guess. So yeah, this is a very busy day today, man. We're going to do it all again tomorrow. Just rinse and repeat. 9 to 5, baby. Woo! Or at least 3 to 8 in my instance. Anyways, I am out of here. Nick and Big J back tomorrow morning. Don't forget, they got your qualified.
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1: Yeah, call me cheap, Nick. You know, there's so many different new variations of things and flavor combos that I'm just not willing to spend the money to test them out, even if it's for just a box of Kraft mac and cheese.
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1: 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And furthermore, Susan, I wouldn't be the least bit surprised to learn that all four of them habitually smoke marijuana cigarettes. Reefers.

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hot pursuit and fiery auto crashes. 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
1: Yeah, call me cheap, Nick. You know, there's so many different new variations of things and flavor combos that I'm just not willing to spend the money to test them out, even if it's for just a box of Kraft mac and cheese.
2: Okay.
1: Because they've announced on Instagram that Kraft mac and cheese and the chicken ramen flavor is now arriving at stores throughout the country. You know, I don't want to buy a whole package of mac and cheese and make it and then just throw it away.
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1: That's what I'm saying. 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Like, I don't know. I just wish they would sell like small sample, like 3 ounce, 4 ounce samples. I would buy those all day long.
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1: 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Said I was cheap, man.
2: 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All right, Big J, what's happening on Tuesday?
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1: Yeah, call me cheap, Nick. You know, there's so many different new variations of things and flavor combos that I'm just not willing to spend the money to test them out, even if it's for just a box of Kraft mac and cheese.
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1: Because they've announced on Instagram that Kraft mac and cheese and the chicken ramen flavor is now arriving in stores throughout the country. 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

0: It's the morning after with Nick and Big J. Welcome to Tuesday. It is the 12th day of May, 2026. My name is Nick. There's Big J right over there.
1: Yeah, good morning.
0: Here we are, ready to go, ready to rock, would you say?
1: Ready to rock.
0: Okay. Then we are officially ready for a Tuesday. We're going to need your help today, picking out a movie for Big J to watch this very evening before he closes his eyes and dreams of whatever movie he sees, I'm sure. You'll have three options. We're going to call it Streaming Dumbass, your opportunity to pick out a movie for Big J coming up before we hit 7 o'clock this morning. We have more tickets to go check out the Firebird Raceway this weekend. It's going to be a whole lot of fun. We got you covered there with Pop Culture Smackdown. Got some Blink 180 True tickets to give away. That show happening at the end of the month at the Knitting Factory. We, of course, have headlines. We have We're Going to Hell. Legends of Metallica returns, Big J. Are you kidding me?
1: Yeah, man. Looking forward to that.
0: We missed out yesterday. Another opportunity for somebody to get qualified today at 7:30 for you to go check out Metallica at the Sphere in Las Vegas on us. It is going to be quite a trip. It's going to be an experience you will never forget no matter how hard you try. It'll be permanently tattooed on you, and you can tell all your friends, hey, you know when Metallica played the Sphere? I was there. And then they'll say, get out of here. How'd you do it? And then you'll come up with a story so you don't have to say you want a radio contest because that's how you
1: No, work. You say you want a cool-ass radio contest from an awesome radio station.
0: I wouldn't mind that. I'm just telling you from experience, people won't say that. It's like they're embarrassed or something, right? But I say, hey, listen, you put in the work.
1: I think a lot of our listeners are proud.
0: Okay. Then how come we never hear from them again, Big J?
1: We do. We have. I just don't think they think that we really want to hear from them, but we do. We would love it.
0: All I do is want to hear from you guys. So the show is basically based around hearing from our audience. Agree or disagree?
1: People get shy, man. They get shy.
0: I get it. I get it. I get it. We're all introverts in our own little way.
1: Like, Nick's going to big time me. I don't know if I should say something.
0: I would only do that if you said something dumb, and you know that as well as I. But, of course, we also...
1: Never stop me.
0: Music. On this particular show, let's get started with a band we are going to see at X-Fest. Stone Temple Pilots kicking things off here on the morning after on the X.

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3: Did you just make a jingle?
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0: is coming to Boise.
1: Coming here?
0: Yep. I got to give credit to our old friend Melissa Paul because I saw this story on her show yesterday. But Bruce Campbell's coming to town, dude.
1: Wait, he didn't call us and tell us?
0: He didn't
1: that
0: even.
1: Son of a bitch.
0: He didn't even. Now, listen, he's been battling cancer, so I want you to take it down tonight.
1: All right.
0: Because he's been going through some stuff. But Bruce Campbell is headed to Boise on Friday, Big J. He's going to be at the Egyptian Theater, and he's going to do a very special preview screening of his newest film called Ernie and Emma. It's hosted by the Idaho Film Society. And then after the film, it's going to be a live Q&A with Bruce Campbell, where he'll discuss independent filmmaking, his career, and returning to the indie roots that kind of got him started. If you remember, Big J, The Evil Dead was this little tiny independent film that ended up grabbing some legs and going nuts. This is a little bit of a direction shift for Campbell. He wrote, he directed, and he stars in the movie. It's a comedy drama. And it's got some serious kind of like dramatic undertones to it, but it sounds great. So if you've liked him in Bird Notice or The Evil Dead or Army of Darkness or Bubba Hotep or maybe in the Spider-Man films, you can check it out. The proceeds will benefit the Idaho Film Society. And you can get your tickets at Idaho Film Society or the Egyptian Theater website. And there's still some available for Friday. I mean, it's a little bit more expensive than your regular movie, but you get to hang out with Bruce Campbell. I mean, what the hell?
1: Yeah.
0: You know? So maybe this is an opportunity for you to do something cool on Friday and hang out with, I don't know, a film legend for crying out loud. So that's cool. I do wish you would have reached out, but I understand. Listen, we're all busy.
1: I
0: right?
1: don't understand.
0: Okay. All right. I guess you could take it personally, but I'm going to choose
1: not
0: to.
1: Like, those guys aren't still in the air. No way. And then we'd be like, why don't you check in more often? We've been here like almost 19 years, bro.
0: Yeah, I mean,
1: it's almost longer than your career.
0: No, that's not true. You need to stop that right now. But certainly an open invitation for Bruce Campbell anytime he wants to come on, whether he's coming to town or not. Come on the show, dude. Let's just shoot the bleep. And let's just have a nice conversation, you know? But I understand. Bruce is a busy man. It's okay. I'm not taking it personally, but you can go check out Bruce Campbell Friday at the Egyptian Theater if you want to. Big J, the head basketball coach of Duke's women's basketball is Kara Lawson. And she is also one of the analysts for Amazon Prime's WNBA coverage this season, a job she took to help out her other side gig. Lawson will be coaching the USA team as well in the FIBA World Cup in early September in Germany. She says that she's not with them for a big chunk of the year. It's 4 to 5 months before the competition. And so she wants to make sure that she's there and having something that she's doing. And all the players are kind of a part of this and taking it seriously. So she wants to make sure everybody's in their best form, but she is happy to accept that position. Big Jason, now you know who's going to be on the bench for the Women's World Cup as you cheer them on to hopefully another gold medal. Agreed?
1: Damn right, man. Gold all the way.
0: So congratulations to Ms. Lawson. Knock it out of the park, as they say. Big J, I don't know if I know your true take on the Fast and Furious franchise. I know you didn't like the last one.
1: Oh, it was garbage.
0: Yes.
1: It's garbage.
0: But what is it overall?
1: Mostly garbage.
0: Okay. You're not a fan. Even though it's everything you love.
1: No, it's not everything I love.
0: Speed, explosions, no plot.
1: Here's what I don't love. I don't love the same movie over and over and over again. And I'm sorry, but that's a lot of... I mean, you can only do so many heists in cars.
0: Well, they have they've gone to space.
1: You can't say anything. You've seen none of them.
0: But I understand it's not all cars anymore.
1: They hardly went to
0: space. They were in submarines in the one that we saw together.
1: That was stupid. It's all been pretty stupid. But, you know, I mean, look, it's like the American version of James Bond, so I get it in some respects, but it's just, I don't know. I mean, I'm not down with all of it, so...
0: They're doing just fine without us. They've made billions upon billions of dollars. Lots of people tend to love the Fast and Furious franchise. And Peacock has officially greenlit a television series. Vin Diesel made the announcement at the upfronts on Monday. Diesel initially claimed 4 shows were in development, although sources confirm only 1 is currently moving forward. So I'm not sure where that 4 number came from. Maybe because it starts with an F and he got all confused. But for the last decade, those films have been a big part of the box office. And so the plot details remain confidential, but I'm going to guess it's around cars and heists. Diesel promised to honor the film's legacy as well.
1: No.
0: This marks the second Fast and Furious TV adaptation. Did you know that Spy Racers, the animated series on Netflix, was also a Fast and Furious property?
1: No, I didn't know that.
0: I didn't even know Spy Racers was a thing.
1: I didn't know it existed, just like you.
0: There have been 11 films in the franchise to date, and then you got Fast Forever set to release in 2028. And so they're going to continue this going and see where it goes. Do not know if it's live action. We don't know anything about it. We just know there's going to be a Fast and Furious TV show. Maybe four of them if Vin Diesel has his way.
1: You know, the TV show should be called Fast and Furious Family.
0: Not Family and Furious?
1: No. Come on now.
0: Or...
1: That's too into the joke for them.
0: Tela and Vision, the series, and see if it works out. Oh, listen, this will probably be a big deal. I'm sure it'll be great, or not. I don't know. I can't figure out if people truly care about the Peacock stuff yet. You know what I mean? Right. Other than Traitors, I don't know if there's another show out there that like has like a bunch of people watching it on Peacock. I know all the Law and Orders are on there, and that's why a lot of people do it. But it's so funny. As I was going through last night to do Streaming Dumbass, I was like, man, it's crazy how long it's been since Peacock or Paramount Plus has had anything that was actually released in theaters available on the streaming platform. Like, it's just not a movie thing anymore.
1: Fall Guy.
0: Peacock had Hamnet, which came out in and won the Oscar. But that still was January when that came out on the streamer. And then Paramount Plus has Primate. That's the last thing that it has that was released in theaters. And that came out 2 months ago. But it's like, man, like, if you're looking for new movies, you are not. That's there for, like, television and originals. That's what those streamers are for. And then Netflix has some stuff sometimes. But even if you go to like newly added on Netflix, it's movies from 15, 20 years ago. And it's like, Jesus, man. But listen, maybe people are there for the television series is what they're seeing. Most of the numbers move on. And that's why they're announcing all these things. I don't know.
1: At least the classics are there.
0: Morning After with Nick and Big J. There's your first round of important stuff. 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
1: It's early, but Interstate 84 eastbound is moving really well. 14 minutes to get you from the Karcher Road exit to the Flying Y. Highway 44, State Street, Middleton to Eagle Road right now, 20 minutes. Chinden 2026 from Franklin exit in Caldwell to Eagle, 26 minutes right now. And Eagle southbound to the Interstate, 12 minutes. Meridian Road northbound from Tuna Deer Flat Road looking good right now, just 8 minutes. 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

0: From the new to the old, we're digging deep into the depths of Netflix. It's Streaming Dumbass on the Morning After with Nick and Big J.
1: Big J wants to watch a movie tonight, but the power to choose that movie has been stripped away from him and given to you, the Collective X audience. We need you to figure out what movie you want Big J to watch by voting for one of three movies that you're about to get to be able to choose from. You do so by texting in movie number one, movie number two, or movie number three to 208-287-1003. The movie that gets the most votes, that's the one that Big J agrees to watch. Of course, no questions asked, agree or disagree, Big J.
2: I won't ask any questions.
1: And we have a Streaming Dumbass first. I'll get into that after the movie has been selected and what makes this one unique over all others.
2: Damn.
1: Are you ready, Big J?
2: I'm ready.
1: Are you ready, X-Audience?
2: Yeah.
1: Movie number one. One wants to explore the world. The other prefers to stay home with a good book. But somehow, man, they're the best of friends. They live far apart, but for a decade, they've spent 1 week of vacation together when things take a strange turn. Movie number two. Through unlikely bonds formed during a series of late-night shifts at her job, a widow learns of a life-changing discovery that may bring her joy and wonder once again, and maybe she can learn to share it with someone. Movie number three. Facing eviction in a city her family can no longer afford, a woman plunges into a desperate and increasingly dangerous all-night search to raise $25,000 American dollars.
2: Well, that sounds like a documentary.
1: It is not. It could be. Maybe it's based on a true story, but it is not a documentary. Those are your three choices. Now you have to decide which movie do you want Big J to watch. Movie number one, Good Friends, you know. Movie number two, Life-Changing Things. Or movie number three, Give Me That Money. These are your three choices. Which one do you want Big J to watch? Text in movie number one, movie number two, or movie number three to 208-287-1003. We'll spend the next several minutes tabulating those votes, and we will come back and let you know the title of all three movies, including the one that you selected for Big J. That's happening next on the X Rocks.
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2: Morning commute here is starting out pretty good. Eastbound I-84 anyways. Just 15 minutes to get you from the Karcher Road exit to the Flying Y. Highway 44, State Street from Middleton to Eagle Road right now, 21 minutes. Chinon 2026 from Caldwell, Franklin exit all the way through Eagle. Starting to get slow already. 29 minutes to get you there. Slow down starting at Star Road and Highway 16. Eagle southbound to Interstate 84 right now, just 12 minutes. And we're looking good. Meridian Road coming up from CUNA, from Deer Flat, just 9 minutes to Overland Road. Still stuck with cable? Break up already. 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

0: AC/DC, You Shook Me All Night Long here on The Morning After with Nick and Big J. Let's get a kind of nice little bow on Streaming Dumbass. Have the votes been tabulated, Big J?
1: Yeah, they have.
0: Is there a movie that the listeners have chosen over the others?
1: Yes.
0: Then wonderful. Let's get into why this is a Streaming Dumbass first, shall we?
1: Yeah, please, man.
0: All three of these movies were chosen by somebody else, Big J, for the first time ever. And this person has no idea that this happened, but I was having
2: a casual
0: conversation with our boss yesterday, Big J.
1: Oh, yeah.
0: About stuff that happened over the weekend, and he said that he and his daughter ended up watching a bunch of movies and catching up on stuff. All three of these movies came up in our conversation and were recommended wholeheartedly from your boss and mine, Big J. So this is...
1: So I have someone to blame.
0: You have somebody that's not me
1: that's
0: to
1: not
0: blame.
1: You.
0: If this
1: let's see,
0: is something...
1: Let's see if it's indeed you or the process.
0: Yeah. Because you've also blamed the listeners. So there is
1: yeah,
0: that...
1: One guy in here made a note, and he clearly was hoping that I would be in suffering.
0: Okay. I don't think any... Now, listen, I have not watched any of these three movies, but I had looked at the previews for them, and I don't think any of them looked bad. So I think... And listen, again, they're all recommended, so I can't
1: tell
0: you.
1: Feel that way about every week.
0: Not necessarily.
1: Almost I think there's week. There's like, these are great movies,
0: couple
1: man.
0: Couple of them that I think might be good, and then there's usually one stinker in here. Here, I think you're all right no matter where you go, or at least according to our boss, they're all recommended by him.
1: Okay.
0: Let's go in reverse order. What movie got the least amount of votes?
1: Least amount of votes, movie number two.
0: Movie number two is called Remarkably Bright Creatures. It stars Sally Field, Big J, and Lewis Pullman. You remember him?
1: Of course, yeah.
0: He is one of the new Avengers, and this is a new movie that is out on Netflix. It's currently the number one or number two movie on Netflix. Highly recommended from our general manager, but apparently you will not be watching Remarkably Bright Creatures. So that is off the docket. What movie came in second place?
1: Movie number two.
0: That you already said movie number two.
1: Oh, I'm sorry. Movie number three.
0: Movie number three is called Night Always Comes. That stars Vanessa Kirby. You remember her as well?
1: I love Vanessa Kirby.
0: Julia Fox is in this movie, too. That movie is also on Netflix. You will not be watching that. Sounds like you're watching movie number one.
1: Yeah.
0: Movie number one is called People We Meet on Vacation, Big J. It stars Emily Bader and Tom Blythe. It is available on Netflix, and it is the romantic comedy of the bunch. And so you will sit down, you will watch it, and you will let us know what you thought of People We Meet on Vacation and give us a full Big J review of a movie also enjoyed by our general manager and highly recommended from him, but that means nothing to you. Your movie taste does not impact your pay or your job here at all, so if you don't like the movie, you can be upfront and honest about it.
1: Probably but, more careful after the past truthful statements.
0: So, you mean like insulting him about other things?
1: That wasn't an insult. It was just a hard line in the sand on certain circumstances.
0: It felt like an insult from just an outside observer.
1: I took the brunt of that. You also aren't a big fan, but...
0: This is true. But I didn't say anything like that.
1: You didn't say anything right to his face.
0: Morning After...
1: Wait, what streaming platform is this on?
0: Netflix.
1: Netflix. Okay.
0: Morning After with Nick and Big J. There's your Streaming Dumbass wrap-up. Big J will give us a review tomorrow of what he thought about it, and we will do some important stuff next on the X-Rocks.
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1: Eastbound I-84 right now, just 23 minutes from the Karcher Road exit to the Flying Y. We are seeing some slowing down coming from Meridian exit and the 10-mile off-ramp exit as well. Highway 44, State Street to Middleton all the way to Eagle Road, 24 minutes to get you through that Highway 16 construction. 30 minutes from 2026 Chinden Franklin exit in Caldwell all the way to Eagle Road, slowing at Star Road and, of course, 10-mile there. Eagle Road, southbound to the interstate right now, just 13 minutes, and Meridian Road northbound before Overland looking good as well, just 9 minutes from Deer Flat Road. 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
2: Important stuff brought to you by the 4th Annual Great Northwest 4x4 Show. It's happening this Saturday, noon to 3 p.m. at the Westside Drive-In, Big J. That's right off Park Center Boulevard in Boise. The X is going to be out there. Jason Drew broadcasting live from noon to 2 p.m. for some great family fun. 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
3: Nice.
2: Use that for motorcycles for your, or for tires for your motorcycle, dude.
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2: It's the 4x4 party of the year. We'll see you Saturday with the X again. Live broadcast with Jason Drew from noon to 2 p.m. out there at Westside Drive-In. Come on out and have some fun with us. Big J, are you familiar with the dating app Bumble?
3: No, of course not.
2: I know you haven't used it, but have you heard of it?
3: Yes, I've heard of it.
2: Bumble is one of the ones that had kind of a moment, even though there's a bunch of fatigue in dating apps these days. It was one that was considered to be upper echelon because it was like the women had to reach out first, right? So the creep factor was at least less intimidating when right off the bat you weren't getting like junk pics in your DMs. You know what I mean?
3: Right.
2: You had to at least say hello first and then the junk pic showed up. Well, Bumble is kind of changing things up a little bit. They're removing its signature swiping feature and the women message first requirement for the app. Now, the CEO of Bumble, Whitney Wolford, says that the app has kind of seen some fatigue in the last couple of years, and that's a problem. So they're going to start pursuing some AI-driven changes to combat that user fatigue. So now they're going to do an AI assistant called the Bee. Get it, Bumble, Big J?
3: Yeah.
2: And that will conduct all the onboard interviews and recommendation and matches, explain to users. They feel like exhausted by all of this stuff and believe swiping has degraded their love lives. So the women first messaging rule will also disappear. Though they want to preserve the essence of what was always meant to be women making the first move, user reactions on Instagram expressed widespread app fatigue and questioning whether AI will provide another form of disappointment. If women aren't messaging first, I'm not sure how the women make the first move thing goes on Bumble. But whatever. The point is there are changes coming to it that what made it and defined it as Bumble is now kind of going away and you'll have a new version of it plopping up in your dating app folder, I guess, on your phone.
3: Plop.
2: When you're trying to look for something to do on a Friday or Saturday night. It'll be there. Just looking you right in the eye and going, hey, I'm new. Try me. B wants to talk to you. And then see what ends up happening. Maybe it works. Maybe it's an absolute dumpster fire. I don't know. Big J, as the automated ball strike system has become popular with Major League Baseball players and fans in the stands, colleges are starting to look at this tool to double-check umpires. The SEC has announced that they have gotten approval from the NCAA Baseball Rules Committee to start using ABS during their conference tournament, which starts May 19th and runs through the 24th in Hoover, Alabama. In the SEC, each team will have just 3 challenges. They will get an additional challenge in extra innings if they have used all their challenges during the game, but they're slowly but surely kind of baby-stepping this into the college game as well. I'm sure it won't be long before it is the norm across all forms of professional baseball, one way or the other.
3: Look out, man.
2: So it's going really well. It's getting the calls right, of course. It's doing what it's supposed to be doing. And it's turned into a fun thing at games that fans really like to see. They don't like it when the call goes against their way, but it also elicits a reaction. You know what I mean? And I think it gets people engaged. And I think that's what it was trying to do in the first place. So it's been a pretty big success. Good news for everybody, Big J. Amazon Prime Video has decided they want to stay in the Reacher business. They have renewed it for a 5th season. They announced this during their upfront presentation. The show, of course, stars Alan Ritchson, and it continues to be one of the platform's top performers. Season 3 drew 54.6 million people in the first 19 days. That's not bad. Making it the most watched season since Fallout Season 1. Of course, they're filming Season 4 right now, and it's going to be good for Season number 5, so you're going to have all the Reacher you can handle, dude.
3: Hell yeah.
2: Have they announced what books they're basing 4 on yet?
3: No, and I think, from what I've read, it just some things that they want to change up the recipe a little bit.
2: Now, what does that mean?
3: So, well, I think that means that their concern is that from, you know, I mean, they were able to keep one character, Negley, and you know she's got a spin-off series of her own, but there isn't a lot of recurring characters in these because they're anthologies.

0: Disney-ish like.
1: Yeah.
2: So they might start adding characters in the from the book that has nothing to do with that actual story.
1: They want more reoccurring characters?
2: Yeah. Yeah.
1: Why?
2: Because
1: that's what makes Reacher Reacher.
2: Yes, I understand that. But, you know, sometimes people can't help themselves. Writers can't help themselves.
1: Or screw up a good thing.
2: Writers can't help themselves. Like, I'm a writer. I got to write stuff, even though there's a wealth of material that's already been written.
1: Now,
2: it's like a damn consultant.
1: To be fair, I'm guessing this is more focus group related. When they sit them down and go, what did you think about Reacher Season 3? They're like, why is Reacher the only one I really recognize? And it's like, well, because he's a loner. Dottie, a rebel. He goes out on his own and does his thing, and he travels from part to part and finds himself a different adventure.
2: He's never experienced America before. He spent his entire life outside the country, and he wants to be a bum and go from place to place, and he just happens to help people on the way.
1: And listen, he gets into trouble. He gets into scraps.
2: He can't help himself. He's got to do the right thing.
1: And he leaves a wake of blood and bodies behind him as he moves on to his next adventure. Why is this so hard to understand? That's why they're not reoccurring characters. He kills them all.
2: Well, not the people that help
1: him. No, not his friends. His friends are forever friends.
2: But he moves on from them. There is some reoccurring stuff in the books, but it's not very often.
1: Morning After with Nick and Big J. Coming up in a few minutes, we have your opportunity to qualify for our trip to see Metallica at the Sphere in Las Vegas. We'll play Legends of Metallica next on the X-Rocks.
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2: Eastbound I-84 from the Karcher Road exit to the Flying Y, now 33 minutes. Just heavy traffic coming off of the off-ramps, Garrity, Meridian Road, 10 Mile, and Eagle. So things are starting to slow down quite a bit on eastbound I-84. Highway 44, State Street, from Middleton to Eagle. Same story there. Starting to get very busy out there. 29 minutes right now to get you through Highway 16 construction and into Eagle. 2026 all the way from the Caldwell Franklin exit to Eagle Road. Almost 40 minutes right now. Star Road starts to pack up there and continue on through Highway 16, 10 Mile, and Eagle intersections. Eagle from southbound to the interstate right now, 13 minutes. And Meridian Road also getting a little crowded north from Deer Flat Road to Overland, 10 minutes right now. Ready for nonstop streaming? 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

0: Let's play Legends of Metallica for a chance to see Metallica at the Sphere in Las Vegas. 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
1: Let's take a second to thank Dennis Dillon Mitsubishi and Dennis Dillon Pre-Owned Superstore for being a sponsor for Legends of Metallica. Obviously, it's going to be a pretty big deal to send you and a guest to Las Vegas for Halloween night's performance of Metallica at the Sphere. Life burns faster, dude. That's what they're calling it, you understand?
2: Mm-hmm.
1: And so you have an opportunity to go check that out on us if you get qualified. And we're giving you another opportunity to do that right now. The phone number is 208-287-1003. You call it if you want to play. Your caller X, Big J, will read you a quote-unquote legend of Metallica. You have to decipher in a short amount of time, okay, is what Big J just read a factual thing about the band Metallica or a member of said band, or is it just completely made up? Is it something that we just kind of lifted out of the air, which is what happened yesterday? So it's okay if you want to play. We certainly encourage you to do so. Big J, do you have your Legend of Metallica ready?
2: I sure do.
1: Degree of difficulty today.
2: Should be pretty easy.
1: Okay. Big J says it was easy.
2: But I've been going off of my knowledge of Metallica, and clearly by the results here, not everybody is as knowledgeable. So,
1: all right. It sounds like an insult to you guys. Yeah. But
2: I like, brush up. Do some study. You want to go to see the Metallica in the Sphere? You're just going to sit around and wait, and they're going to have the opportunity to get on the phone and not know what you're talking about? Seems pretty silly to me.
1: 208-287-1003 if you'd like to play and get berated live on this show by Big J.
2: People probably pay for that.
1: We wish you all the best of luck. Hello, The X.
3: Hello, how are you?
1: Good, morning, man. Pretty good. Who is this?
3: This is Ian.
1: All right, Ian, you are up for Legends of Metallica. Big J is going to read you a particular Legend of Metallica. You have to tell us if it's true or false. Are you ready?
3: Right on round, yes.
2: All right, here we go. When Robert Trujillo joined Metallica in 2003, he reportedly received a $1 million.
1: Can I pause? You are reading the wrong one.
2: Oh, that.
1: Today is the 12th.
2: Oh, it is the 12th. Sorry.
1: You've already read
2: that
1: one. That's
2: because this whole sheet stopped on me as I was scrolling. Okay.
3: Good morning, my bad.
2: As I've berated everybody for not being prepared. Ironic, isn't it? All right, here we go. The band is known for changing their set list every night on tour. Fans rarely see the exact same show twice. Is that true or false?
3: Oh,
2: I'm sorry. That is 100% true.
1: Yeah, sorry, Ian. Unfortunately,
2: they've been doing this the last 5 years.
1: Metallica has their no repeat weekends. They have their thing where depending on where they are, they'll change up their tracks and their set list. So yeah, they don't usually play the same thing on tour. The songs will show up, but it'll be in different order sometimes, or they'll just pick one out of the blue. So they do switch it up a little bit. So Ian, unfortunately, that is incorrect. You did not get this Legend of Metallica correct. I am sorry, sir, but thank you for playing along. Two more opportunities to do exactly that with Jason Drew at 12:30 and Adam at 5:30. Am I going to have to make these? I thought that, what am I doing wrong, Big J? I want to get people qualified for this trip. I'm not trying to make it difficult.
2: No, I think that, they've been doing that for 5 years now. So, I mean, we've sent actually people to see this a couple times now.
1: I know. I just want people to get qualified. I feel bad.
2: Yeah.
1: I want people to get qualified for this trip. So, of course, you'll have two more chances today, 12:30, 5:30, to go check out Legends of Metallica, Adam and Jason Drew. So tune in for additional responsibilities. Ian, thank you for playing along. Apologies that you didn't qualify this morning. Morning After with Nick and Big J coming up in a few minutes. We got ourselves some We're Going to Hell action. It's next on the X Rocks.
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4: This traffic report brought to you by Birds of Prey Motorsports in Caldwell.
2: Heavy traffic this morning is causing some pretty significant slowdowns. Eastbound I-84 right now from the Karcher Road exit marketplace to the Flying Y, 39 minutes. Heavy off flow traffic from exits at Garrity, 10 Mile, and Meridian Road is slowing things up. Highway 44, State Street, looking okay right now. 32 minutes to get you from Middleton to Eagle Road. And Chinden, 2026, Caldwell exit all the way to Eagle Road. 51 minutes right now. Major slowdowns is Star Road, Highway 16 construction, slowing things up. And of course, right there at 10 Mile Road, very busy. And Eagle Road southbound to the interstate right now, 19 minutes. Northbound Meridian Road, looking pretty decent from Deer Flat Road to Overland, just 11 minutes. 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

0: 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Oh, man, we're going to hell.
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2: Following We're Going to Hell story has been sent as a warning, Big J, to all of us. I think it's probably pretty common knowledge that technology and hacking has gotten more elaborate and advanced over the last couple of years.
3: Oh,
2: right?
3: Man, yeah.
2: And so there has been a lot of different things that have gone into trying to protect your data, trying to protect your information, trying to protect your devices from people coming in and grabbing your technology. A lot of that stuff, at least in the last couple of years, has revolved around biometric kind of identification, right, Big J?
3: Sure. Yeah, I got a fingerprint on my phone.
2: There's the face scan, there's the fingerprint, there's all these kinds of things. But, of course, that means people need that kind of information to hack into your devices and get your thing like your bank account or whatever kind of information maybe you have saved on your phone. And so now, federal agencies across the United States, across the world, are starting to warn people that because biometric kind of identification has become so popular, the way that people grab this information from you has also advanced. And so they're warning you in your social media posts, in the pictures you take, in the photographs you post, Big J.
3: Blur out your face.
2: Not necessarily your face, although that might be next. They are requiring you, advising you to maybe not use the victory symbol or like put your hand, your fingers in front of your face and kind of show two fingers, you know what I mean? The V hand gesture, if you will. Because a lot of people use either their index finger or their middle finger to do these biometric scans. And hackers are able to grab the fingerprints, Big J, because these resolutions are so high on these cameras now. And they're able to grab, through AI advanced powered software, your fingerprint off of these particular pictures and have used them to break through your biometric kind of like fingerprint scans on your devices and has caused security havoc in several different scenarios, Big J.
3: Man, if you have any money whatsoever, like if you have a nest, don't do anything. Like, don't leave the house. Like, that's ridiculous. I'm like, I'm not worried about it. I don't really have a whole lot to steal. You know what I mean? I wouldn't be targeted necessarily because that's an advanced thing. That's an advanced piece of technology.
2: Sure.
3: That's not an everyday hacker. Like,
2: well,
3: they're not going to waste time on your average regular person doing that. Like, that's so far advanced that that's on people who have lots of money and they know it.
2: Here's the thing. Because of AI, they can run this on a ton of different things and just take what they can get. Basically, they had a security expert appear on a show last month, a news program, talking about this, used a random person's profile as a example of how clearly fingers are visible in the V-sign photo and how those photos can be put to personal biometric information and put them at risk. In this analysis, they basically did extracted a person's fingerprint information from this photo, and then boom, they were able to get into their bank account. They were able to access other things because this program, this AI thing, just runs a bunch of like banks and tests this fingerprint on different things that it could open up, and then boom, it does, and then they have access to stuff. I think they can run it so fast, they'll grab whatever is out there and take what they can get. I mean, $1,000 is $1,000, right?
3: But now I don't agree with that.
2: Okay.
3: But
2: I mean, you've had your identity stolen before, right?
3: No, I've never had my identity
2: stolen. You never had any like weird charges taken out of your bank account? Because I could have sworn that happened.
3: Yeah, well, I had a credit card situation.
2: There you go.
3: But it wasn't my identity being stolen.
2: No, I guess it's not.
3: And it wasn't from a picture I took.
2: No, but I'm just saying, you say people don't target you because you're not rich, but I just think they take what they can get. That information is available, and so they'll grab it.
3: Yeah.
2: I'm just saying you got to be careful. Sure, they can target specific people, but I also think they get to a point where this stuff can run so fast, it doesn't matter who they're trying to hit.
3: Go about your daily life. Stop being scared.
2: I'm not saying be scared. I'm saying protect
3: yourself.
2: You're
3: like a fear factor over here for everybody.
2: I'm just giving you a warning. I'm just letting you know these things are out there. You don't know about it until it's gone. And then you're like, how did this happen? I posted a peace sign on my Instagram, and now all my money's gone. Just saying, be careful. Things are advancing beyond our recognition. And I know you want to get those clicks and those likes. But sometimes, Big J, it could cost you your house. Do you understand?
3: Yeah.
2: Thank you. Morning After with Nick and Big J. Coming up in a few short minutes, some important stuff and your pop culture smackdown. It's all on the way here on the X Rocks.
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5: This traffic report is brought to you by the Village at Meridian.
3: Typical slowing here on eastbound I-84 this morning from the Marketplace exit in Nampa all the way to Flying Y. 38 minutes. Most of that coming from people on the off-ramps trying to get on to Interstate 84 East. Highway 44, State 3, 32 minutes from Middleton to Eagle. 2026 Chinden all the way from the Caldwell exit to Eagle Road. 47 minutes right now. Major slowdowns at Star Road, Highway 16, and 10 Mile. Eagle Road, southbound to the interstate right now, 21 minutes. Major slowdowns, Fairview Avenue, of course, and Pine Road. And Meridian, northbound to Overland Road from Cuna area, Deer Flat Road right now, 11 minutes to get you to Overland. 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
2: The important stuff is brought to you by Dennis Dillon Mitsubishi. Join us out there this Saturday at 9380 West Fairview for your bonus chances to qualify for Metallica at the Sphere giveaway. Adam going to be broadcasting live on Saturday afternoon from 4 to 6. He'll choose 5 on-site qualifiers to be selected for the chance to win a trip of a lifetime. So come on out there and get in on the fun. If you can't get through to play Legends of Metallica, this is your opportunity to get some bonus qualification. And you can do it this Saturday, 4 to 6, with us out at Dennis Dillon Mitsubishi with the X-Rocks. We'll see you out there. Big J, things are tough all over. Money can be difficult to come by and difficult to hold on to. You can understand.
3: Yeah.
2: So maybe I guess it's not that much of a surprise that something that's making a pretty dramatic comeback in the year 2026 is the prenuptial agreement, Big J. Now, to those that are listening that don't know what a prenup is, what is it in layman's terms, please?
3: It's basically an agreement that says, hey, your finances are yours, mine are mine. If something happens, then we keep it separately.
2: Yeah.
3: I'm sure there's much more nuances and things throughout that. I have some certain allowances and things like that, but that's the gist of it.
2: Yeah, sometimes it's like, listen, if there's a dollar amount that you are limited to, if things don't go one way or the other, depending on who has the most

0: contact everybody. And so it is one of those things that's starting to happen a lot more often in marriages from one reason or another. Maybe you go in with preconceived notions about how it's going to work out. Maybe you're just trying to protect what you think is yours. Maybe there's other elements at play. I don't know. I've never been involved in those discussions. But on average, apparently, people bring it up on the third date. And they came, listen, if we're ever to get together, if we're going to do it, there's going to be a prenup involved. So they kind of break the ice early so that if anything advances in a relationship, everybody's on the same page and they're not being ambushed like, you know, a week before a wedding or something like that.
1: Yeah, I had a similar situation happen, but the exact opposite of that. So like the second date with my wife, I said, here's what's going to happen. Eventually, you're just going to get the majority of my paycheck and then you just take care of whatever needs to be taken care of.
0: And that happens to this day?
1: Yeah. And I'll be like, I'll take, you know, some to have some fun with.
0: You'll have some allowance, but not a lot to mess around with. So you don't.
1: Now my allowance sits in the garage on occasions. I'm not riding it.
0: That's right. Keep it safe. The cultural shift apparently reframes prenups from wealthy only arrangements to financial literacy tools. They emphasize successful marriages require uncomfortable conversations, Big J, making prenup discussions valuable relationship tests. A gross kind of a test, in my opinion. Okay.
1: We're already planning to not be together. Let's do it.
0: How romantic. Big J, the New York Knicks have at least 5 more days to rest as they await the winner of the Pistons and Cavaliers matchup to see who they play in the Eastern Conference Finals.
1: This thing will be done by August.
0: We're pretty sure that none of the Knicks will be in Philadelphia during that time. They didn't. Here's the problem. Sixers fans didn't listen to Joel Embiid's comments. You know, he was pleading with them, guys, we got to have home court advantage. But after the...
1: I'm not a real superstar. I can't do this on my own.
0: Well, the Sixers got their heads caved in the first 2 games. And I think Sixer fans were like, we see the writings on the wall. And sure enough, New York came into Philadelphia, won the last 2 games, and swept the Sixers out of the playoffs. But the Sixers home arena was packed to the gills with Knicks fans in games 3 and 4.
1: I don't think if it was the opposite and it was all 76 fans in there that it would have stopped the Knicks from pounding them.
0: But because of those Joel Embiid comments, it's had other people react. Josh Hart from the Knicks said that he used to think that Philly was a sports town. Now he doesn't think it is anymore. Well, everybody was there
1: dangerous.
0: To see us.
1: Like, don't. Listen, but you had your New York fans coming in. It wasn't Philly fans turning. It was just like, we're going to sell our tickets because this thing ain't happening. I mean, these are people who cheered Michael Irvin, maybe having a critical injury where he's paralyzed on the field, and they're cheering and throwing stuff at him.
0: Through batteries at Santa Claus, famously. He said that not once did it ever feel like a road game inside the Sixers home arena. Sixers guard Tyrese Maxey said this, kind of agreed with him. He's like, yeah, it's one of the worst things I've ever seen. It sucks. It absolutely sucked to see them as many Knicks fans, and we knew that it was happening while we were there, so maybe they just stopped playing. Who knows? Who knows? But this appears to be an ongoing thing, and it's getting people all riled up, Big J. So watch out and watch your back. Here's something I don't think we need, Big J. I don't know if you know the name David Kopp, but he is a pretty famous screenwriter. He's written movies that you have enjoyed, like Jurassic Park. He wrote the first Mission Impossible movie. He wrote Sam Raimi's Spider-Man films. And he has been hired by Warner Brothers to write a screenplay for a new movie called Westworld, Big J. This is supposed to be kind of more along the lines of Michael Crichton's novel that came out in 1973 about a Western-themed adult fantasy park. The original film had Yul Brynner in it. It had James Brolin as well.
1: So great, man.
0: Then HBO turned it into a series that kind of was a little bit of a different thing, but it was good for a while until it wasn't good anymore. And then it canceled it kind of before resolving really the story of what they wanted to say in the series side of things. But we will see if there might be a new Westworld movie headed for the big screen. We will see what ends up happening. No director attached, no stars attached yet. They just kind of greenlit the script. So there could be a new Westworld movie coming soon. Any interest in this, Big J?
1: Yeah, I don't know. It seems like at this point, it's just going to get AI clobbered. You know what I mean? It's just, there's a lot of that out there now. And for me, anyways, watching the original Westworld movie, it was like just so weird. A, it's a 70s movie, so it's so different than cinema we're used to now. And just the idea was, you know, way out there then. Now it doesn't seem like it's that out there. I mean, you go to any of the amusement parks now,

0: there is stuff that is so, like, just predictable from Westworld, the movie, for what we have now. And I don't know what it was about the series. Like, that first few episodes I was really into, and then it just got so in the weeds on some of the storylines with it that I just became disinterested. So I don't know. They have to make it completely different from the TV show.
1: Yeah, I made it three seasons into the TV show, and then I realized they didn't know what they were doing or where it was going, and then I think it ended the next season. And so, yeah, it got a little bit convoluted and strange, and I'm not sure they even knew what they wanted to do with it. But we will see what ends up happening. He's obviously a very acclaimed screenwriter. He knows how to do this
0: acclaimed
1: stuff. And we'll see if it makes it to the big screen. Morning After with Nick and Big J. We got your pop culture smackdown next on the X-Rocks.
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3: Traffic brought to you by the Western Idaho Fair.
0: Eastbound I-84 right now at a slow crawl. From the Marketplace exit to the Flying Y right now, 31 minutes, but it's slow going all the way from the Garrity exit to Eagle Road right now. Slow and steady is the phrase there. Highway 44 State Street from Middleton all the way to Eagle Road, 28 minutes right now. It might be your best shot at getting into Ada County quickly, because 2026 from the Caldwell exit all the way to Eagle Road, 41 minutes. Major slowing at Star Road, Highway 16 and 10 Mile. Eagle Road southbound to get to the interstate right now, 20 minutes. And Meridian Road to Overland from CUNA, Deer Flat Road, 12 minutes. 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

0: Culture Smackdown. On the morning after with Nick and Big J.
1: Yeah, we got a nice little prize for you here. Tickets to Firebird Raceway and the 55th annual Igniter Nitro Opener, baby. Full-on adult pit-side admission here. Ticket good for Sunday, so get out there and check out the pit and the races. It's going to be awesome. We'll get you lined up with these if you can beat me in Pop Culture Smackdown.
2: Hey, why don't you give us a call? 208-287-1003. Of course, that's only half the battle. Then you got to get through, and then you got to defeat Big J in Pop Culture Smackdown while you're at it. But climbing that hill, getting those accomplishments done will get you to Firebird Raceway this weekend. And I think that's pretty cool. Agree or disagree, Big?
1: Heck yeah.
2: So, if you want to play, get on the phone, 208-287-1003. Hello, the X.
3: Hey, how we doing, guys?
2: How you doing, man? What's your name?
3: How we doing?
1: We're good. What's your name?
3: Seth.
1: All right, Seth.
2: You're up first, Seth. Seth, what name did Weird Al Yankovic give to his version of the song Beat It?
3: That would be Beat It.
2: Right. That is correct. Good job, Big J.
1: Beat it.
2: Big J, what actor played the role of God in the movie Bruce Almighty that grossed $500 million at the box office?
1: Jim Carrey?
2: Wrong. No, he was the titular Bruce in Bruce Almighty. He came in contact with God in that movie. Played by?
1: Let's go with Morgan Freeman.
2: Yeah, you got it there the second time around.
4: Right.
2: The voice of God.
1: I got him mixed up.
2: That happens from time to time.
1: I should have said Alanis Morissette.
2: Yeah, that was Dogma.
1: That's who I thought you were going after, and then...
2: No.
1: But you know.
2: Bruce Almighty. I mean, Seth, you are the victor. Congratulations. You're going to go check out the Firebird Raceway this weekend. Nice round of applause from Big J there. And that's your Pop Culture Smackdown. We have got your headlines. They're next on the X Rocks.
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1: Eastbound I-84 right now, moving pretty slow from the Karcher Road exit to the Flying Y. 27 minutes, but just a lot of traffic coming in on all of the exits. Garrity, 10 Mile, Meridian, and Eagle Roads. A lot of people trying to get on the interstate right now. Highway 44, State Street. 28 minutes from Middleton to Eagle, Chinon 2026, all the way from the Franklin Caldwell exit to Eagle Road right now, 38 minutes. And Eagle Road southbound to the interstate, 21 minutes. We've got Meridian Road from Deer Flat Road in Cuna all the way up to Overland Road right now, just 10 minutes. Still stuck with cable? 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

0: Yes, you are now a better person for knowing this. It's Headlines on The Morning After with Nick and Big J.
1: Headlines are as follows. Big J got my vote. What's the buzz? And didn't see this coming.
2: What's the buzz?
1: A Pennsylvania beekeeper is attempting to relocate thousands of bees that made their home in a Philadelphia sewer. The hive has lived beneath a Lambert Street parking space for 2 to 3 weeks, prompting neighbors to block the area so they can prevent car swarms and stings. A resident there alerted authorities about the unusual situation, and so Mark Berman of Anna Bees Honey installed a special device to coax the estimated 10,000 bees from the sewer into a transport box. It was kind of weird. They never saw them living underground like this before. Never saw a sewer bee encounter this big either. They didn't want to lift up the sewer counter, the cover, because that could trigger aggressive behavior from the bees. So they had to come up with a different evacuation process, but they did. They got it out. It was successful, and the relocated bees would build a fresh comb and produce some brand new honey and make everybody happy. Isn't that nice?
3: Yeah, all I heard in that, Nick, was that the beekeeper and the transporter are combining together again.
1: Yeah. It's like a friendlier Jason Statham move. There's no killing
3: involved. Beekeeper. They need a good beekeeper. I mean, this wouldn't be happening if he was in charge.
1: Isn't Jason Statham the good beekeeper?
3: Yeah.
1: Okay. But there are bad ones too, right?
3: Probably, yeah. Yeah, we saw that in the first film.
1: Right. And they're making a sequel.
3: Should be out soon.
1: Is it called More Honey? Got my vote or didn't see this coming?
3: Didn't see this coming.
1: Federal prosecutors say a 73-year-old Florida veteran is looking at 12 years in prison because he faked blindness for several years so he could collect more than $300,000 in VA benefits, Big J.
3: That's fraud, dude.
1: Jerry Smith pleaded guilty to falsely claiming he was blind to receive these disability payments. He committed the fraud from 2017 to 2021. Investigators eventually looked into his claims and discovered that he was actually able to drive, he was able to read, he was able to work. He even held jobs as a school security guard and a firearm specialist, both professions which do require pretty good eyesight, Big J. Smith now faces 12 years in federal prison with sentencing still pending, but you can't pretend you're blind if you're not blind, man.
3: Yeah.
1: That's not okay.
3: Yeah, it's
1: doubly
3: bad. And
1: this veteran should know about stolen valor. It's not all right.
3: Yeah.
1: Come on, man.
3: Kind of embarrassing.
1: Come on, Jerry Smith. Living up to your name. Wrap it up with Got My Vote. Big J, ex-college professor Jay Shulbeth is running for an Oregon governor as Pencil. He wears a 6-foot pencil costume to protest the state's worst-in-the-nation fourth-grade reading scores. The literacy advocate can't legally be governor, but hopes visible write-in votes will pressure leaders to overhaul the reading instruction methods, Big J. He wants to send a message that if Pencil starts showing up in the primary, the governors might want to pay attention to the issue and start doing something. We will see what ends up with happening here, but of course that's not great. I'm not sure if Pencil is going to get a lot of write-in votes, but maybe, you know, kind of drawing people's attention to important things is a good thing, I suppose. Seems like he's encouraging people to waste a vote, however, with writing in pencil if you can't legally be elected governor. Yeah. But I guess people protest strangely all the time. Agree or disagree?
3: Totally.
1: Would you vote for Pencil?
3: No.
1: What's the matter?
3: Pencil's not a real person.
1: You don't agree with his literacy views?
3: I don't think the pencil has any actual views. It's an inanimate object.
1: Well, I mean, it's still him inside the pencil costume.
3: Sure.
1: You understand.
3: So is he running or the pencil?
1: He is running in a pencil costume, and he's encouraging you to write pencil as the write-in vote. It's all the same thing. The pencil and him are one and the same.
3: Oh, okay. All right.
1: But he appears to be a one kind of like topic.
3: Yeah, he's only got one platform.
1: Right. And that's our kids need to learn how to read better.
3: That's true. 100% true.
1: Sounds like you're on his pencil.
3: I guess I'm on his side.
1: You're on his pencil, as it were. Morning After with Nick and Big J. There's your headlines. You're up to date on everything. It is the X Rocks.
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3: 25 minutes right now from the Karcher Road exit to the Flying Y on eastbound I-84. And in that midst, there's still some slow-moving traffic coming off of the off-ramps at Garrity, 10 Mile, and Eagle. But it's moving along. Highway 44, State Street right now, all the way from Middleton to Eagle, 30 minutes. So traffic kind of starting to get heavy, especially there out Highway 16, 2026, about 35 minutes to get you from the Caldwell exit all the way to Eagle Road. Eagle Road, southbound to Interstate 84 right now, 21 minutes. And we're looking good, Meridian northbound as well to Overland from CUNA. Your friends and neighbors are buzzing about TDS Fiber. 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
1: Rock.

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The Morning After with Nick and Big J on 100.3 The Egg.

0: we'll see them on August 10th opening up for Shinedown at Extra Mile Arena. 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You can check out xrock.com if you want to grab some while you can. It's the morning after with Nick and Big J. It's been a while since you've had some robot news, Big J.
1: Yeah, man. And Colin Angle, he is a pioneer in the tech world, and he co-founded the company iRobot, Nick. So, yeah, it's all up in the robotics era, maker of Roomba vacuum. So he's got a new company, and he just unveiled something different. Quote, it's a companion robot, unquote, Nick.
0: Okay.
1: It's designed to keep you company and curb loneliness. So this is really more akin to like a AI pet, if you will. It's four-legged, and it looks like a teddy bear, if you will. And it can move its head in 23 different ways. It even has touch-sensitive coat made for petting. It purrs, and it does some things like that. It doesn't have a voice. It communicates through the purrs and pet-like noises, and it uses AI to learn about your personality and react to your moods, Nick. It can't grasp things at this time or, you know, walk up and down stairs, that sort of thing. But it's meant to connect with you on an emotional level and be able to be there for support and those sort of things.
0: So it's like essentially a teddy bear that reacts to
1: you. Or a pet that doesn't require food, water, and won't have to go to the vet in an emergency and cost you a fortune.
0: Okay. It does seem really dark and really sad, Big J.
1: It is really dark and really sad, but think about it. I mean, emotional, you know, pets, emotional connection things are necessary. I mean, we have trained animals that do that. Those things, I know, you know, my kid, when she was going to the university Boise State, she had her her cat, Madden, an emotional support animal. So it was like legit and, you know, it could go wherever with her because of that. And they're important things. So I kind of get it. This is really a low key kind of replacement for that, again, which, you know, throws out some of the stuff you need to take care of with an actual pet.
0: But do you think it's that taking care of things that establishes that bond that makes those emotional support animals so important?
1: I don't know. You mean taking care of them is what makes the emotional support part?
0: I think it does build that bond. I think having that particular pet to rely upon you for whatever makes you give you something that gives you a reason to keep on going back to that animal and making sure they have everything that they need. And if it's just sitting in your bedroom, does it have that same kind of like level of importance? I don't know. Especially if it doesn't interact in that particular way. An emotional support animal can see things that are bad, come over to you and get in your face and go, hey, here's, are you okay?
1: Yeah.
0: Get in your lap. You know, do those things. Doesn't sound like this thing can even move. It just purrs at you, right?
1: Yeah.
0: Now, it can move its head in 23 different directions, which is cool, I suppose. I'm not trying to poo-poo it. I think if it does good, then that's fantastic. I just think that part of what makes emotional support animals so beneficial is that bond that is established between the person that can take them places and the animal itself. And I don't know if that bond can be replicated with something that just purrs and is fuzzy. But maybe it can be. I don't know.
1: Yeah.
0: It's worth a shot, I suppose, right?
1: Yeah. But there is a line here. And that's the thing I think that's important is the company who's behind it, because, you know, there are some, you know, questions around that sort of thing. And there's something called AI psychosis, Nick, which can be dangerous. And that's when experts believe that companion robots the idea of them can get a little ridiculous and dystopian.
0: And so people start to get psychotic because?
1: Well, yeah, you can imagine what could happen.
0: Yeah, it turns into the movie iRobot, which isn't great. But of course, you know, do you have any emotional connection to your Roomba?
1: Yes, I hate it. I think I hated that as much as Lincoln hated it. He would chase that thing all over barking and, you know, yeah. So
0: because it gets in your way? Is that why you don't like
1: it? Yeah, and it's, you know, if we had a more advanced one, I probably wouldn't mind it so much, but it just bumps into stuff, okay. Gets caught in stuff constantly. You know, I mean, it's going to be a robot, be a real robot. Get yourself out of trouble.
0: it's too unrobotic for you. Got it. But what if it said, like, help me and it purred? Can it feel a better connection to it?
1: No.
0: Okay.
1: If it started yelling at me back, maybe. Maybe throwing some insults. We become friends at that point.
0: I think the hatred might grow strong. Morning After with Nick and Big J. There's your robot news coming up in a few minutes. We got ourselves some bad impressions. They're next on the X-Rock.
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2: 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So Saturday Night Entertainment, free, an amazing tribute band to an amazing band called Blink 182. We'll get you squared away with this if you can figure out the impression of the very famous actor.
3: All right. Actor?
4: Actor, if you would like to play 208-287-1003, Big J's going to give you three clues. Figure it out, and those clues are less. Congratulations, you're going. Hello, the X.
5: Blink
4: 182. Hey, what's up, man? What's your name?
5: Paul.
4: All right, Paul, you're up first.
2: Sometimes you're known for the roles played about you and not the ones you played, like in Team America, World Police.
5: Oh, boy. Next one.
2: I'm really excited to play Odysseus in the upcoming Odyssey epic.
5: Oh, wow. Okay. Next one.
2: Ben Affleck and I won an Oscar for writing Good Will Hunting.
5: Oh, what's his name,
2: Exactly it.
4: The alternative title for this game.
2: What's his name?
5: Matt something.
2: I mean, just say it out loud. Just say it. Matt.
5: Matt.
2: I'm not helping you any more than that.
5: Yeah.
4: What do you got, Paul?
5: Nothing. Sorry.
4: It's okay, buddy. Thank you for calling in. Thank you for playing. We appreciate you very much. Sometimes it happens, man. You get to a point where you're like, I think I got it.
2: I considered that as one of the clues, but...
4: It usually is one of the clues.
2: I know, but I was like, that seems to give the whole thing away.
4: Hello, the X.
5: Hello.
4: Hey, did you hear Big J's clues?
5: It's Matt Damon.
4: There you go. Now I got there. Congratulations, man. We're going to hook you up with those Blink 180 True tickets. Hold tight. We'll get you all the information that you need. Why is Matt Damon in the news?
2: Yeah, Matt Damon and Ben Affleck getting in a little trouble. I don't know. We'll see about that. But the movie The Rip, Nick, which is on Netflix, obviously, was very successful. That movie was based off of some real stories that happened in the Miami-Dade Police Department. And a couple of them are now suing Ben Affleck and Matt Damon's production company, Artist Equity, over the movie The Rip, saying it's just a little clue too close to the real thing, minus the police corruption, and et cetera. And they feel like even though their names weren't actually said or used in the movie, that it was a little too close for comfort, and they want it to stop, and they want some money, I guess. I don't know the end goal here, but that's one of those creative kind of fights, I guess.
4: Yeah, they're not going to win. It's going to get thrown out of court, and everybody's going to think that they're dirty cops. It was not a smart play. I don't know why they would decide to do
2: just
4: that.
2: Be quiet about it. I mean, how many times have you seen and before a movie based on real events? And it's hardly anything in that real event is true in that movie.
4: Yeah, it's by based is the first thing.
2: Yeah.
4: Not this really happened. That very, very rarely do you see that in a movie. But it was a really weird thing. They have no basis for a case. It's very weird that they filed this. I suspect it'll be thrown out within the next
2: The one
4: 2 months.
2: Thing you've done is assured that it's going to remain at the top of the charts for a little bit longer.
4: Right. And go, must be these two guys that are suing them.
2: All these dirty cops.
4: Crazy.
2: Smith and Eggert or whatever their names are.
4: Morning After with Nick and Big J. There's your bad impressions. We'll wrap up the show here next on the X Rocks.
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0: All right, can you all see? This is new rock. I told you guys no pictures.
1: Beartooth. Free.
2: No.

0: That's the latest from Beartooth. It is called Free. Wrapping up the morning after with Nick and Big J on this Tuesday. Thanks for hanging out with us. We always appreciate it. You guys selected a movie called People We Meet on Vacation for Big J to watch on Netflix tonight. He will do so, report back tomorrow, and see if it gets his coveted seal of approval. And if it's a movie he recommends to you and yours, but you can find it on Netflix if you'd like to watch it in the comfort of your own home. We also had a chance to give away some beautiful tickets to go check out Firebird Raceway this weekend, and some Blink-182 True tickets as well, and warned you about posting pictures of your fingerprints online because your identity may be stolen and your information may be stolen. So you always got to be watching your own back. But it does leave you with the floor, Big J.
1: Today, Nick, this day 14 years ago, people partied so hard they forgot what happened at our wedding.
0: It's our wedding anniversary. Yeah, it's all right. We're not even in town together.
1: No, I know. It's okay. That's generally how our wedding anniversary goes. You know, like 2 days after our wedding, we were on our way out to Rockin' the Range.
0: That's true.
1: It's pretty apropos that we're in the middle of traveling or doing something. But yeah, so 14 years, man.
0: Beautiful. Congratulations to you two kids. Any plans once you get in the same actual area code as each other?
1: We're going to be celebrating an 80th birthday. So.
0: But that's not your anniversary. I'm talking about your anniversary.
1: I'm sure we'll do something to celebrate. Our focus right now is on this damn 80th birthday. So
0: again, but that's happening Saturday, right?
1: Okay. Yes.
0: Today's Tuesday. There's a lot of days
1: She's
0: in between
1: not
0: that.
1: Here.
0: I know, but you didn't do it. You had Mother's Day. Nothing. You had nothing planned, I guess is my question.
1: We're going to be with family and most of the people who were at the wedding in Vegas. So,
0: well, not
1: there
0: most of the people, but some of the people, certainly. I would say a majority of the people that were at your wedding is not going to be in Vegas this weekend. But I'm just surprised you don't have any, anniversary plans for the Miss.
1: Not currently. No.
0: Right. She got her radio shout out. That's good enough for her, right?
1: Sure.
0: That's all she needs. Morning after with Nick and Big J.
1: We exchanged like, hey, happy anniversary. Love you.
0: No, that counts. That's sometimes that's all I need. That's going to do it for us. Jason Drew is coming in next. You guys have a wonderful rest of your day. We'll see you tomorrow. ZX Rocks.
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It's 100.3 The X Soundgarden. Good morning. I'm Jason Drew. Another long stretch of X rock. Music from the Red Hot Chili Peppers. We'll get to Godsmack. New music from Evanescence. Here's Day Seeker.

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I'm two of them. 100.3 The

12:30, your next opportunity to get qualified for that Metallica trip come Halloween, Las Vegas, Metallica at the Sphere. We'll give you a Metallica fact, or it could be fake. 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Here's Blink-182.

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0: There's Evanescence, new music from them. 29.3, The X, and Who Will You Follow? I'm Jason Drew. Did you see that Ice-T is coming to town for the Western Idaho Fair on the 27th of August? Ice-T. We had an opportunity to talk to Ice-T when he came to town with Body Count during one of the Mayhem Festivals. I don't recall what year that was. In fact, when I was in college, Ice-T came to town to give a lecture. This was shortly after Body Count released their first CD. It had Cop Killer on it. A lot of controversy at the time. And they ended up pulling that song off the CD, and I had a copy of that, and I took it with me to have Ice sign it. And he looks at it, he goes, "Does this have Cop Killer on it?" I was like, "Yep." He goes, "That's worth some money." And he signs it, and he goes, "Now it's worth more money." I still have it somewhere. It's probably sitting in a box in the garage. 12:30, your next opportunity to get qualified for our Metallica trip. Round-trip airfare, hotel, and tickets down to Vegas. Come Halloween to check out Metallica at the Sphere. I'll give you a fact, or it could be fake. That pertains to Metallica, and if you correctly identify which it is, and you get it right, we'll put you in the drawing for that. Again, Halloween, the Sphere for Metallica in Las Vegas.
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It's mid-July. They'll kick off their North American tour. Public Enemy opening up some of those shows, as well as the Black Crowes. There's Guns N' Roses, 29.3 The X. We'll get to music from the Deftones, Danzig, and new music from the Black Label Society on the way. Here's Turnstile.

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It's sunburn, spilled beer, screaming lyrics you barely know, and pretending you're 22 again. X-Fest 2026 starring God's

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Well, then let's open this pit up. 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

0: 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It's 100.3 The X. We'll see them in town here at the end of September, September 29th at the Revolution Concert House. I'm Jason Drew. Do you think you're cooler now than when you were in high school? A new poll, 56% of people believe that they're cool now, compared to 43% who remembered being cool in high school. Adults under 45 were more willing to cling to being cool, while Gen Xers and Boomers were more willing to accept that they're uncool. I don't believe that. We made cool cool before it was cool. Although part of being cool isn't not caring if you're cool or not. A lot of cool confusion at the moment. Here's Shorely X-Rock 101 being brought to you by the Idaho Pizza Company. It was on this day back in 1967 that he released his very first album. Some people call it one of the greatest albums of all time. In fact, it is in the National Recording Registry.
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4: X-Rock 101 being brought to you by the Idaho Pizza Company. It is his first album released on this day back in 1967. Some people call it one of the greatest albums of all time. He was a struggling session player before signing a contract in 1966. The album spent 33 weeks on the British charts, peaking at number 2 here in the States. The album reached number 5 on the Billboard album charts, spending 106 weeks on the charts, with 76 of those in the top 40. In 2005, the Library of Congress added the album to the National Recording Registry. From the album, Are You Experienced? Here is Jimi Hendrix for X-Rock 101.

There's Jimi Hendrix with Red House from the album Are You Experienced? That album was released on this day back in 1967. Jimmy's first album. X-Rock 101 being brought to you by the Idaho Pizza Company. You know that question that you may get from time to time. If you could have seen somebody that you never saw in your lifetime, who would it be? Jimmy. He's that guy for me. We'll get to music from 3 Days Grace, as well as new music from Ice Nine Kills and Caked on the Way. Here's Volbeat.

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1: I gotta tell you, I'm a bit surprised. 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
1: Who's this?
2: Who's this?
3: My name's James.
1: James, just like James Hetfield. All right, James, in 2011, Metallica scrapped an entire album because they thought it sounded too polite. The band said it lacked the necessary level of attitude. Fans never heard a single note from that album. Is this true or false?
3: I'm going to have to say false.
1: Why do you say that?
3: I don't think they make any bad albums.
1: All right, good job, James. You are correct. It is false, and you are qualified for the trip.
3: Sweet.
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0: There's Ice Nine Kills, Tornado Point 3, The Axe, and Twisting the Knife. I'm Jason Drew. 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

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There is back. It's 100.3 The X early on this long stretch of X Rock. We'll get to music from Seether, as well as AC/DC, Metallica, new music from Shinedown. 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

sink into our musical beanbag chair of rock. There you go.

Adam, with your final opportunity for the day coming up at 5:30 to get qualified for that Metallica trip down to Vegas to check them out at the Sphere come Halloween. So we're at our point three, the X. We'll get the music from Radiohead. See, they're coming up, as well as new music from Shinedown.

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0: So I guess they were on American Idol last night. Shinedown, 20.3, The X. It's not a show I watch, so can't tell you for sure. We'll see them in town come the 10th of August down there at Extra Mile Arena. Coming up this weekend, a bonus coverage. 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We've got lined up come Halloween down to Vegas to check out Metallica at the Sphere. Adam will be broadcasting at Dillon Mitsubishi, 9380 West Fairview, for your bonus chances. He'll be down there from 4 to 6 come Saturday. So drop on by and perhaps you too can get qualified. He's looking to get 5 more people qualified on site while he's there. 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
1: Live from the X here. Picture this. I'm on a 2-lane highway making a left turn. The car behind me gets impatient, swings into the oncoming lane to pass, and T-bones me mid-turn. Concussion, whiplash, and the guy who hit me barely had any insurance, just the state minimum. I called the advocates immediately, like right away, and I'm so glad I did because they handled the injury side of everything from day one. 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Kelby, my attorney, told me to keep going to my appointments until I felt better. So I did, and when it was all said and done, they paid enough to cover all my medical bills, time off work, and money in my pocket to help me put my life back together. That's what having the right people in your corner looks like. If you've been in an accident, call the advocates from the start. 208-471-4444 or go to IdahoAdvocates.com because everyone deserves an advocate.
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There's Bush, 23.3 at the X, early on in this long stretch of X-Rock. Green Day on the way, which they have a movie due out in August called Nimrods. It will be in a movie theater, and rumor has it, it kind of follows the life of Green Day during their van life before they got all big and famous. Nine Inch Nails to come, as well as 311 and new music from the Pretty Reckless. Here's Day Seeker.

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0: 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There is the Pretty Reckless. It's 100.3 The X. This weekend, Adam with bonus chances for you to get qualified for the Metallica trip. We have up for grabs come Halloween down to the Sphere for Metallica. So you'll actually have your last opportunity for today as well here at 5:30. Round trip airfare, hotel, and tickets down to Las Vegas. 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Dylan Mitsubishi, 9380 West Fairview, here this Saturday from 4 to 6. He, Adam, is in next.
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Everlast, what it's like, you're here on 100.3 The X Rocks. My name is Adam, and welcome to the Tuesday edition of the show. Genuinely thought today was a Wednesday, but getting a bit ahead of myself. So let's focus on the task at hand. 4 o'clock, your daily fastest to cheat. Got some tickets to an upcoming show. I'm sure you're going to want a Sepultura on the list today. 5:30, you're qualifying for Metallica. We biffed it yesterday. Let's try to dust ourselves off and get another qualifier today. And then, of course, Treasure Valley Local Rockstar at 6 and your cage match at 7. Plus, so many things coming up this weekend. I need to make sure you are well informed. Stone Temple Pilots, we're going to see them in September for X-Fest 2026. You're here on the X, man.

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2: Westbound I-84 right now is moving a little slow out of the Flying Y, but once you get past that, you start picking up some speed here. Gowan Road exit to the Flying Y right now, about 10 minutes, and then 15

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0: That is Sleep Theory. Words are worthless. It's here on 100.3 The X Rocks. Yeah, words are worthless. It's all about actions, man. Getting up and doing the thing. And so here on Saturday from noon until 2, looks like Mr. Jason Drew is hanging out at the 4th annual Great Northwest 4x4 show. It looks like that thing starts at noon, goes until 3, but Jason's going to be there. He's going to be cutting out a little early so he can go check it all out to Westside Drive-In, 1113 East Park Center in Boise. As he is there for some great family fun, you can check out the sick rides, awesome food, and of course, raffle prizes like a $1,000 commercial tire gift certificate. That's a lot of tires. At least last I checked, anyways. It's a 4x4 party of the year with Jason Drew leading the way. As I mentioned, he's starting that whole thing at noon at the Westside Drive-In, 1113 East Park Center Boulevard.
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3: Westbound I-84 right now, slow at the merge and Flying Y, of course. Before you get there, go Gowan Road to the Flying Y right now, 14 minutes. 14 minutes there and 16 minutes to get you from the Flying Y to the Nampa Marketplace exit. There is some slowing around Robinson Road and Garrity, but other than that, it's looking not too bad that way. Chinden 2026 all the way Eagle to the Caldwell exit right now, 31 minutes slowdown. The major slowdown at Star Road, pretty much, and that merging those two lanes into one there. So that's going to take you some time. Highway 44 State Street, 21 minutes to get you from Eagle to Middleton right now. So that's not too shabby.
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0: As I mentioned, Sepultura coming to the Shrine Social Club on May 23rd. Got a couple days to get it all figured out, but why not do it for free right now? Fastest to Cheat, 208-287-1003 is the phone number. Look it up or just know it. So figure it out as you get me the answer before anyone else for these Sepultura tickets. And speaking of Sepultura, what the hell does that even mean? It's apparently Portuguese. So, you got the answer, 208-287-1003. What does in Portuguese, does Sepultura mean? See, I'm getting all screwed up here. Sepultura. What does that mean in Portuguese?

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2: Westbound 84 right now, looking pretty good, actually. Gowan Road exit to the Flying Y, just 18 minutes. 19 minutes from the Flying Y to the Nampa Karcher Boulevard exit. And then 31 minutes for Chinden 2026, all the way from Eagle Road to the Caldwell Franklin exit. Highway 44, State Street right now, looking pretty decent as well. 22 minutes from Eagle Road all the way to Star. 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

Nirvana's heart-shaped box. It's here on 100.3 The X Rocks. My name is Adam, and the Daily Fast is to cheat. I asked you about Sepultura. Coming to town here on the 23rd. Figured we'd give you some tickets. If you could tell me what the hell that means. Apparently it's Portuguese. It means grave or burial. And as a non-Portuguese speaker, I'm just going to have to take their word for it. Based on the translation of Motorhead's Dancing on Your Grave, they're like, you know what? That sounds cool. Just name the band after it.

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0: 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It's here on 100.3 The X Rocks. My name is Adam, and the boys chat, you know, is misunderstood. You know, you think we're just making poo-poo jokes, sending each other inappropriate memes. We're also asking the hard questions. Definitely after a handful of drinks, or what can I assume? Because I woke up this morning, and apparently at O Dark 30, one of the boys in the boys chat was just like, hey, I'm going to just throw this out here. How big of a gun do you think you'd need to take out Bigfoot? And, you know, we would just laugh and go, oh, Nick, you're drunk. No, everybody but myself was like, oh, I don't know, man. If it was like a shotgun, it'd have to be something with like a slug. Oh, no, you know, 30-06 might do the trick. Like, guys, like, we're really thinking about this? Listen, I do not own a gun, let alone enough to constitute the hunting of a Bigfoot. So I'm going to have to take their word for it. But I'm so impressed, man. You give this group any kind of, like, world problem or phenomenon, I'm pretty sure after a couple whiskey cokes, they'd have it figured out. And then send an inappropriate meme about poo-poo.
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3: Westbound I-84 right now is moving pretty slow. It's 20 minutes from the Gowan Road exit to the Flying Y, and then Flying Y to the Napa Caldwell Marketplace exit, looking at 32 minutes right there. Major slowing from between 10 Mile and Garrity Road exit right now. Chinden 2026 from Eagle to Caldwell Franklin exit, 32 minutes there as well. Major slowing at Highway 16 and Star Road in particular, and Highway 44 State Street from Eagle to Middleton right now, 22 minutes to get you through Highway 16. We do have a couple of accidents going on right now, two of them on Eagle Road south of I-84. So southbound right past Eagle Road on Overland, you've got a couple emergency vehicles in the left lane and in the middle lane there. So you're going to have to go around. That's down to one lane. And then out by Victory Road, Eagle Road, northbound lane, we've got an accident there. So that's down to one lane as well. 10 Mile north beyond Victory Road, you've got the right-hand lane is occupied there too. So getting busy out there, folks.
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My name is Adam. I went to go watch that roast of Kevin Hart last night. And before I started it, I noticed that it was 3 hours long, which is taller than Kevin Hart would be. Boom, roasted. But that being said, man, I don't remember the roasts ever being 3 hours. Thought they were an hour and a half. But that being said, I sat down. It's good stuff, man. I love me a good roast, and it's one of those places where just, like, if you're looking for degenerate comedy, you're gonna find it there. Just no holds barred, man, and it's all good. Shout out Shane Gillis for hosting the whole situation. Quite a fan. But yeah, if you haven't watched it, make sure you carve out 3 hours. Goddamn.

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2: Westbound I-84 right now, moving slow. Galvin Road to the Flying Y, 21 minutes. The Flying Y to Karcher Road, Nampa Marketplace exit to 41 minutes right now. Major slowdowns out there off of most of the off-ramps. We do have an accident as well on Cole Road, westbound off-ramp. We've got the shoulder and the left lane there is occupied. So if you're trying to get onto the interstate from Cole Road there, you might want to go to a different exit. That might be some severe delays there. Trying to get to Caldwell area from Chinden, 2026 perhaps, Eagle Road to Caldwell exit 32 minutes right now. 22 minutes to get you from Eagle Road to Star right now past the Highway 16 exit. 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
1: That is right. It is time. 208-287-1003 is the phone number. Not as many of you antsy today. Usually I got like five or six of you calling before it's even time. Like, oh, he's going to pick me. I got caller ID. I can tell. Anyways, 208-287-1003. What's up for grabs? Metallica at the Sphere on Halloween. This is pretty damn cool stuff, man. So if you want in, I got a true or false question for you. And boy, howdy, is this a softball question today. Apparently the Metallica gods feel bad for you. The X, hello.
2: Hello.
1: Hey, who's this?
2: This is Chris.
1: Chris, are you a big Metallica fan?
2: Yes, I am.
1: All right, I think you're going to nail this one, and if you don't, you're going to make me cry. Just please understand.
2: Oh,
1: okay?
2: Let's do this.
1: We're under 500%, so I'm begging you. Metallica's music has been featured in countless films and games. The song Master of Puppets saw a huge resurgence after its use in the Netflix show Stranger Things. True or false?
2: Stranger Things. That's an 80s show, right? So I'm going to have to say true.
1: Oh, thank God it is in fact true. Eddie plays it as he goes down. You are qualified, my friend. Congratulations.
2: Awesome.
1: It's like I'm in shock. He's in shock, too.
2: I'm in shock. I am. I totally am.
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0: 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It's here on 100.3 The X Rocks. My name is Adam. We just did the qualifying for Legends of Metallica. And if you missed out on your opportunity, don't stress out, man. We still got plenty of time on that whole thing. But if you're looking for a bonus qualifying opportunity, come see me at Dylan Mitsubishi right there on Fairview. I'm going to be there from 4 until 6, where I'm going to choose 5 people on site to be qualified for a chance to win the trip. Like, so if you can't do the phone thing, if you're not available at 7, 12:30, 5:30, whenever we're doing these things, as I mentioned, Saturday from 4 until 6, hanging out with Dylan Mitsubishi. Get you into a vehicle, get you good to go, and then maybe get you qualified to go see Metallica at the Sphere. If, like, the phone freaks you out, you're more of an in-person kind of individual.
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3: Slow going here on westbound I-84 right now. 14 minutes from the Gowan Road exit to the Flying Y. But Flying Y is slow coming out of downtown Boise. And we just got a lot of traffic converging on to the interstate right now. So 42 minutes to get you from Flying Y to the Marketplace exit. 33 minutes from Eagle Road to the Franklin Caldwell exit via Chinden 2026, and 24 minutes via 44 and State Street to get you to Star from Eagle Road. We do have an accident on the Cole westbound off-ramp right now. The shoulder and left lane there are taken up, so that's going to cause some delays getting onto the freeway via Cole westbound right there. Fast, reliable, fiber-powered. 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